two music legends on one night. Coming to Meadowbrook on Friday, July 24th, it's Emmy Lou Harris and Graham Nash, and you could win tickets. Text the word Emmy, E-M-M-Y, to 734-998-1071.

0: 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It's different here.
1: It's as simple as something that nobody knows it. Her eyes are as big as her bubbly toes. On the feet of a queen of the hearts of the cards, and her feet are all covered with tar balls.

I'm Carmel Holt, inviting you to join me for She Rose Radio as we amplify women and non-binary voices in music across genres and generations through song and conversation. 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

'Cause I'm only human after all, and you're only human after all. Don't put the blame on me.

I used to wonder why you never said goodbye.

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Grace Potter on Ann Arbor's 107.1. Before that, Bakar. It is 26 minutes before 7 o'clock. And you know, are you into like wellness routines and stuff? I have never... Surprise! I've never really been into a wellness routine per se, but I have gone through like work periods where like I go to work out, or you know, I eat really super good. I mean, generally, I feel, this is my personal opinion, that small lifestyle changes over time is way better than trying.

The Croswell Opera House in Adrian continues celebrating their 160th anniversary with the musical George M., the story of musical theater legend George M. Cohan, July 10th through the 19th. Give your regards to the Croswell and enter to win tickets at AnnArbor's1071.com.

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Devin Gilfillian on Ann Arbor's 107.1 with IRL in Real Life. He is headlining the next Bank of Ann Arbor Sonic Lunch 1 week from today. That's going to be over at Liberty Plaza. Of course, this is the all-star break because of Art Fair. There's enough going on downtown, and that includes here at the Street Art Fair, the original, and we're going to be until 7 o'clock today, and there's just, you can sign up to win some great concert tickets. Ray LaMontagne, we just got some tickets to give away for that show in September at the Fox. We've got tickets for a big one over at Ford Field with Ed Sheeran. I believe Miles Smith is opening that one. So you can enter to win those tickets and you can stop by and say hi. We'll have some stuff to give away this weekend as well.

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0: That's Beck on Ann Arbor's 107.1 with Ride Lonesome. It's from the new album of the same name. He just announced it earlier this week. That album is coming out September 18th. Hoping to get our hands on the first single to play you for New Music Monday. We are at Art Fair. We have been here since 2 o'clock today. We're going to wrap things up probably around 6:30. And we are just happy to be part of this. I know it's a little weird today with the air quality alert, but you can always come out tomorrow. And I think Saturday is going to be slamming because that looks like the best weather day of all. But you can stop by and see us and enter to win tickets. We're right across the street from Hill Auditorium, that same spot as we were last year. So come by, win some tickets, say hi to us. We'd love to see you at Art Fair with Ann Arbor's 107.1.
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Need to breathe and